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The way you say I love you too's like rain on an old tin roof.

Waka tankale, honka shilale, wohiti kale, hoyate. Nage tankale, tonka shilale, hakisitale, hoyate. We are wakana, nehibi we are nakasejina, hoyate. Hey, hey.

is falling away from me. It's falling away from me. It's falling away from me.

Los éxitos que te gustan están aquí, en Radio Anáhuac. Eleva tus sentidos. Are we being honest when we say that we are fine? Maybe I should call you, ask about your night, but then again you haven't bothered. So really